Angelina, Jacqueline, Diana, Alexandra, Christine, Jessica, Ramona, Anna, Sina, Christiane, Anna-Maria, Sandra, Christopher, Vanessa, Tamara, Jana, Jeanette, Doro, Alex, Julia, Thomas, Yvonne, Linda, Nina, Lara, Jessie, Selina und Stefanie.

0: and you don't have the water pistol, you play with this as a kid. Yeah, Ire. Yeah, Ire. Orange, the tulip tree, but we call it on the island, as I said, the peepee tree. Now, you as my assistant, you have to try here.
1: Assistant,
2: I must peepee.
0: No, but you have to face the crowd. No, this way. Not this time. No. Yeah. Tell him don't take this one. It's only for you.
3: I don't make a fool of the film.
0: Yeah, moment, they go to the bathroom. This is the weapon, okay? Mm-hmm. Now, when they get to the restroom, they take their bag and they pull this out.
4: Oh, so.
0: Eat juice inside, the birds come and suck off the juice from this here.
5: Es regnet mal wieder. Das bewirkte Hurrikan David mit 240 Stundenkilometern. Eine neue Einlage. Eine Brotfrucht. Auf dem Monopol.

vision that we live here is the border is closed, we can go to border because it's near here, and if we live in the camps a little far, if we live in the camp, the foods, the situation, the rooms are not good, the toilets, the rooms. I think this house that we are living in the jungle is better than camp. Mm-hmm. Yes, they don't give us the date for interview. We have to wait for 4 years or 2 years. And we think it's better to go to our destination country.

6 times that they live here, and we don't have any relationship with each other together. And I live with my family, my mother, my sister, and my brother. We cook outside, and then we have the toilet behind the this building. There's here 4 rooms that the people that are here, they live here, there. And in one room, 2 or 3 families lives in one room. And they cook outside, they bring water from another homes, Bosnian homes. And the river is near here, and today we go to swim, and we wash our clothes in the river, and then come back, and we cook after that. At night, we cut some wood to make fire.

0: Sometimes, a lot of times, I just want to pack my stuff and leave. It's not really fun to live here right now. People can't easily find a job here. There are a lot of problems in Kladuša, actually. But the whole thing with refugees, unfortunately, just made it worse. At the beginning, everybody was helping because everybody thought it won't last for long. We're gonna help them, they're gonna leave. They just can't afford it. They don't have anything else to give.
1: The other guy, his friend, he went to the camp yesterday and they checked his hands.
0: I get messages from people telling me what they need. Sometimes I can't do it in one day because there are

of them, I kind of make a list, which people need food, which people need clothes, then find what I can find. They say it's illegal to help, to provide any help for the refugees. A lot of people still do help, but people feel afraid. Sometimes I go out and bring food to people and I feel like I'm doing something illegal. I don't know how that can be illegal. It's ridiculous even to say that it's illegal to feed someone. People are afraid. I don't know if it's because of the law or because there are a lot of people who don't approve helping the refugees. Every time something happens, everyone blames it on refugees. Most of the times, it turns out it's not refugees. But people are stuck with that story that refugees do bad things. We had these situations here in the last few months. Protests, roadblocks, and it always seems that we are fascists or racists because of those people. But I don't think that's true. We're kind of stuck here in Cluj-Napoca. The rest of the country left us to take care of this problem. We can't do it alone.

0: winter will really be a problem, especially for the people who don't have anywhere to go, for the people who return from the game who got pushed back. I can't even imagine like what they go through psychologically. They go to the game, but they know that there is a great chance that they're gonna come back. That they are hoping, of course. Every time they go, they're hoping. It seems like it never ends. Like everything we do is just in a circle the whole time. The bad things mostly happen with, as they say, with Croatian police. Most of the times they come back without anything. Police takes their clothes and burns it, and they come back only in their underwear. Maybe sometimes they will be beaten if they have their phones with them. When the police catches them, they're always broken. Even the food they carry with them, all the stuff that they have with them, everything is burned. Refugees don't want to stay here. They're not happy here. No one is happy here. They would be much happier to leave this place than we would be. That's why it is important. We get donations. Really is useful every time someone sends anything we really need. Everything we can get.
1: I'm coming. I'm there in 1 minute, okay? Yes.
0: I know that's for sure. For as long as I live here and for as long as I'm here where I am, I'm gonna keep doing what I'm doing. As long as there are people here, there will always be people who will help them. That's for sure. Maybe the situation will get worse. Maybe it will be more difficult. But I really don't see how I could stop.

0: as a human. And which Croatian police doing with us, it's not humanitary. And I want to say, we are not animal. We are here because of big reason. We are not here because of party or because of fun. We have big problems, and we just choose this dangerous and this hard way to move, and we need really help and understanding.
1: Think about
2: this and do something, be active.
1: All the time we hope from the European Union that they would help us, but right now they are quiet, and we just have one way to send our voice to all the people, because the people are stronger than the European Union, so they can walk and they can demonstrate for us to do something, not soon, but it will be work for a long time, and you would help for humanity, for the people, for the children that they are thinking for the future of the world. So this is just a message, but if you share this, if you listen this, if you think about this, if you start working for this, so it will be a very big and strong power for all humanity, for all refugees. It would be also a big power for the future of the children that they lost their hope. Thank you.
3: Genau, mit diesen zwei Perspektiven endet unser Vortrag. 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
4: Genau, wir haben auch noch Quellen. 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Ja, danke fürs Zuhören.

0: and you don't have the water pistol, the water pistol, you play with this as a kid. Yeah, Irie. Yeah, Irie. Orange, the tulip tree, but we call it on the island, as I said, the peepee tree. Now, you as my assistant, you have to try here.
1: Assistant,
2: I'm a peepee.
0: No, but you have to face the crowd. Yes, you have to. No, this way.

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Yes, they don't give us the date for interview. We have to wait for 4 years or 2 years. And we think it's better to go to our destination country.

system that they live here, and we don't have any relationship with each other together. And I live with my family, my mother, my sister, and my brother. We cook outside, and then we have the toilet behind the this building. There's here four rooms that the people that are here, they live here, there. And in one room, two or three family lives in one room. And they cook outside, they bring water from another homes, Bosnian homes. The river is near here, and today we go to swim, and we wash our clothes in the river, and then come back and we cook after that. At night we cut some wood to make fire.

0: sometimes, a lot of times, I just want to pack myself and leave. It's not really fun to live here right now. People can't easily find a job here. There are a lot of problems in Kladuša, actually. But the whole thing with refugees, unfortunately, just made it worse. At the beginning, everybody was helping because everybody thought it won't last for long. We're gonna help them, they're gonna leave. They just can't afford it. They don't have anything else to give.
1: The other guy, his friend, he went to the camp yesterday and they checked his hand.
0: I get messages from people telling me what they need. Sometimes I can't do it in one day because there are too many of them. I kind of make a list which people need food, which people need clothes, then find what I can find. They say it's illegal to help, to provide any help for the refugees. A lot of people still do help, but people feel afraid. Sometimes I go out and bring food to people and I feel like I'm doing something illegal. I don't know how that can be illegal. It's ridiculous even to say that it's illegal to feed someone. People are afraid. I don't know if it's because of the law or because there are a lot of people who don't approve helping the refugees. Every time something happens, everyone blames it on refugees. Most of the times, it turns out it's not refugees. But people are stuck with that story that refugees do bad things. We had these situations here in the last few months. Protests, roadblocks, and it always seems that we are fascists or racists because of those people. But I don't think that's true. We're kind of stuck here in Kladuša. The rest of the country left us to take care of this problem. We can't do it alone.

winter will really be a problem, especially for the people who don't have anywhere to go, for the people who return from the game who got pushed back. I can't even imagine like what they go through psychologically. They go to the game, but they know that there is a great chance that they're gonna come back. They are hoping, of course. Every time they go, they're hoping. It seems like it never ends. Like everything we do, it just in a circle the whole time. The bad things mostly happen with, as they say, with Croatian police. Most of the times they come back without anything. Police takes their clothes and burns it, and they come back only in their underwear. Maybe sometimes they will be beaten. If they have their phones with them when the police catches them, they're always broken. Even the food they carry with them, all the stuff

feeling that we live here is the border is closed, we can go to border because it's near here, and if we live in the camps a little far, if we live in the camp, the food, the situation, the rooms are not good, the toilets, the rooms. I think that this house that we are living in the jungle is better than camp. Yes, they don't give us the date for interview. We have to wait for 4 years or 2 years, and we think it's better to go to our destination country.

6 months that they live here, and we don't have any relationship with each other together. And I live with my family, my mother, my sister, and my brother. We cook outside, and then we have the toilet behind the this building. This, there's here 4 rooms that the people that are here, they live here, there. And in 1 room, 2 or 3 families lives in 1 room. And they cook outside, they bring water from another homes, Bosnian homes. The river is near here, and today we go to swim, and we wash our clothes in the river, and then come back and we cook after that. At night we cut some wood to make fire.

0: Sometimes, a lot of times, I just want to pack my stuff and leave. It's not really fun to live here right now. People can't easily find a job here. There are a lot of problems in Kladuša, actually. But the whole thing with refugees, unfortunately, just made it worse. At the beginning, everybody was helping because everybody thought it won't last for long. We're gonna help them, they're gonna leave. They just can't afford it. They don't have anything else to give.
1: The other guy, his friend, he went to the camp yesterday and they checked his hands.
0: I get messages from people telling me what they need. Sometimes I can't do it in one day because there are too many of them. I kind of make a list which people need food, which people need clothes, then find what I can find. They say it's illegal to help, to provide any help for the refugees. A lot of people still do help, but people feel afraid.
2: I don't think they will cause any trouble, but you know, they will just control you and so on, so it just takes time and waste of time, this is that I think. So better leave, and when everything is calmed down, we check on stuff, right?
0: Sometimes I go out and bring food to people and I feel like I'm doing something illegal. I don't know how that can be illegal. It's ridiculous even to say that it's illegal to feed someone. People are afraid. I don't know if it's because of the law or because there are a lot of people who don't approve helping the refugees. Every time something happens, everyone blames it on refugees. Most of the times, it turns out it's not refugees. But people are stuck with that story that refugees do bad things. We had these situations here in the last few months. Protests, roadblocks, and it always seems that we are fascists or racists because of those people. But I don't think that's true. We're kind of stuck here in Kladuša. The rest of the country left us to take care of this problem. We can't do it alone.

0: we can, we need just help, and we need just they can feel how it's hard to live in this bad situation we are, which we are here now. Family, kids, they cannot go to school, they cannot work as a free person, they cannot live as a human. And which Croatian police doing with us, it's not humanity. And I want to say, we are not animal. We are here because of big reason. We are not here because of party or because of fun. We have big problems, and we just choose this dangerous and this hard way to move, and we need really help and understanding.
1: Think about
2: this and do something, be active.
1: All the time we hope from the European Union that they would help us, but right now they are quiet, and we just have one way to send our voice to all the people, because the people are stronger than the European Union, so they can walk and they can demonstrate for us to do something. Not soon, but it will be work for a long time, and you would help for humanity, for the people, for the children that they are thinking for the future of the world. So this is just a message, but if you share this, if you listen this, if you think about this, if you start working for this, so it will be a very big and strong power for all humanity, for all refugees. It would be also a big power for the future of the children that they lost their hope. Thank you.
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